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Caitlin Butts and a brand new one from her, so good, called Never Really Mine. That girl can sing, can't she? Caitlin opened up for Red Clay Strays at the California Mid-State Fair, if you remember, 1 year ago, last year at the fair. The openers, by the way, at least the ones I

0: know about are going to be really good this year include William Clark Green opening for Treaty Oak Revival, absolutely great artist, and Ernest is opening for Eric Church. That's going to be pretty cool. Ian Munsick, who opened for, I say, Parker McCollum a couple years ago. Ian Munsick will open up for Willie Nelson. Those are the ones I know. Oh, yeah. Dasha and Andy Bosco for Old Dominion. Lots of reasons to get to the fair early and get into the grandstands early to see those opening acts.
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Hope you're having a great Wednesday. Make sure you join us tomorrow. We've got a chance for you to win Old Dominion concert tickets. 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

0: eyes as she started to speak.
1: Yeah, I'm down for that. I'm down for that
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1: one.
2: Yeah, no, me too. That's a good one.
1: That's a good one.
2: Mm-hmm.
1: That's a keeper. Good morning, Becky.
2: Good morning, Thomas.
1: How's everybody today? How's everybody, Jug Country? How you doing today? It is. It's going to be hot. You wanted your summer. Well, you get your summer. We're now there. It's going to be over 100 today in Paso. That's got to count for something.
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0: It is KJ. We're talking about Becky Morgan's here as well. And usually we are on the side of the corporation facing quote unquote frivolous lawsuits. 99 times out of 100, you and I are like, get out of here with your stupid, you know, you dummy lawsuit. This time, however, I am on the side of United Airlines. Did you see the story about the window seat thing?
1: I did see something. Is it like the half window thing? Is that what people get mad about?
0: No, it's having no window. Even though you booked a window, quote unquote, seat.
1: Yeah.
0: But some seats that are window seats, A or F.
1: Sure.
0: Don't have any window because you're like in an emergency.
1: Or some are like the half window. It's like, this doesn't qualify
0: So they got sued last year. United Airlines got sued. And they said, hey, I paid extra for a window seat. And when I got there, I was in 14A and there was no window. But there was one in 13A and 15A. Yeah. And so they're like, I want my money back. I didn't get a window seat. And United said, hey, window seat doesn't mean window seat. It means it's where it's located on the plane. It's A or F.
1: You're not saying you're on the side of United Airlines, are you?
0: I am. Because I think

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0: is Ty Myers there and Thought It Was Love. Good morning. Our 10 o'clock hour is rolling along. I'm Andy Morris. I will be with you till about 3 o'clock today. And then Pepper is going to take over the air chair. We've got tickets to give away today. Don't forget, at about 12:20, you're going to hear that cue to call. No earlier then, but just a little bit after maybe, you'll hear the cue to call. When you hear it, you want to dial in at 805-549-8698. Number 9 is going to win a pair of tickets to Willie Nelson. So we've got Willie Nelson tickets we're giving away today. It's part of our Back to the 80s contest.
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That is Jordan Davis there, and turning his truck around as we are about halfway through our 11 o'clock hour, working our way towards out to lunchtime. 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

0: Stella Lefty in Boston. Want to real quick pass on a little sad note today. We lost Bonnie Tyler last night. Bonnie Tyler was the one who originally did Total Eclipse of the Heart. And she passed away after a long illness. She was living in Portugal at the time. But we got the news when we came in this morning. And again, Bonnie Tyler, our best going out to her family and friends. She will be missed.
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